0: before you go, there's something I want you to have.
1: Oh, it's beautiful. But wait a minute, isn't this...
0: Yeah, yes it is.
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It's just Justin.

Elvis Presley, The Homecoming Concert en Suspicious Minds. Ja, mooi nummer, hè? Bessie Banks nu. Try to leave me if you can, I bet you can't do it.

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Cause they talk about Diddy Watt Diddy too much. Mr. Diddy Watt Diddy. Mr. Diddy Watt Diddy. I wish somebody would tell me what Diddy Watt Diddy mean.

0: Guy Cooter en Diddy Wa Diddy, Blind Blake Song. En de piano, dat was Earl Hines. Zo heb ik dat allemaal gezegd. En hier is Sleepy John Estes.
1: I think that we're all very privileged, all of us, to have the opportunity that we're going to have tonight to hear Sleepy John Estes. He started performing back in 1929. So won't you please now welcome Sleepy John Estes and Hammy Nixon.

elkaar, Jimmy Buffett en Pencil Thin Mustache. Some soul. And country. Merle Haggard and the Strangers holding things together.

book, chapter 21. Every married woman got to have a little fun. Read on over, chapter 22. Just sin to let that woman make a fool out of you. Now you read a little further, chapter 23.